0: 3294, state police are back out at the school. They said they have a rekindle out there, brush fire requesting return back.
1: Okay, you have a location where they're at?
0: Confirming best location now.
1: Yeah, because we were back in the wood area there when you see that.

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221 duty crew, second alert, 500 Broad Street, Bethany Manor, unit 2D Delta for head and neck pain. 2221 duty crew, second alert, 500 Broad Street, Bethany Manor, unit 2D Delta for head and neck pain.

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Miss Arisa Long Branch, 15 Melrose Towers at the Starbucks for a laceration, 2019.

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Fall victim in the bathroom. 3621, 1 Hartford Drive, Mira Vicasa, Apple Street. Fall victim in the bathroom, 2035.

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0: 1025 Second Avenue. Companies will be investigating audible fire alarm as present. 68 will have Second Avenue command.
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0: 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We'll be out investigating.
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0: 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Just for information, Lockwood Ave is completely blocked at Van Court. There's no emergency access.

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1: 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Set off an error.
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0: 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I'll be on investigating.
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0: Advise, and we're getting elevated heat signatures behind the main electrical panel. Main power is shut off to the structure.
1: 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Electricity shut off 2134.

21 duty, two Truman Place across from Throne Place for difficulty breathing and hypertension. 3921 duty crew, 2 Truman Place across from Thorne Place for difficulty breathing and hypertension. 2135.

0: I'll see if they're able to do a remote shut off of the meter receiver, I think.
1: 26226, what was the last part of your transmission?
0: I'm just going to reach back out to JCP and I'll see if they're able to do a remote shut off of the meter to the residents.
1: 26241.

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1: That's 26266 received. Thank you.

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District 39, all call 19 Avenue A, cross at Marianne Court, fire alarm, 2212.

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BA321, 615 First Avenue, Canefield House, cross of Pond Street, her assault victim, 2226.

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We're near Syncope. 2621 205 Covered Bridge Boulevard, Unit D at the Covered D Delta at the Covered Bridge homes. We're near Syncope. 2246.

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6:15, 16 Jennifer Drive, cross of Lori Lane. 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District 18, 16 Jennifer Drive, cross of Lori Lane. 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

crew, 58 Idaho Lane, across Line Road, right Pelic Place, heart palpitations. 63 Mercedes crew, number 58, Idaho Lane, across Line Road, heart palpitations, 011 out.

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0: 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I'll have Jennifer drive him in.
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0: It's a negative for the driver up here. 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It's going to be myself, Firefighter Fazio, and Fitzsimmons.
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1: Thank you.

District 22, 81 Fulton Street, cross of 3rd Street, CO alarm. District 22, 81 Fulton Street, cross of 3rd Street, CO alarm, 0054.

81 Fulton Street, plus a 3rd Street, tail alarm. District 22, second request, 81 Fulton Street, plus a 3rd Street, tail alarm.

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2: There's something going on with Chief 360. We just saw it in Homeville as well. 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Because I don't think everybody's going to get to us.
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0: 2-7-6. Gonna be rolling. It's me, Joe. Me, you gonna see?
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0: Rafe, just here where we started the gas company, the homeowner told us their original reading was 150, then it went down to zero.
1: Copy, thank you.

653, second request into Seaport for an engine. 81 Fulton Street, cross the 3rd Street. Hail on. 653, second request into Seaport for an engine. 81 Fulton Street, cross the 3rd Street. Hail on. 113.

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17-1/17-21, 354 Shore Drive, apartment number 5, close to Willow Street, for an active water leak. Station 17-1/17-21, 354 Shore Drive, apartment number 5, close to Willow Street, for an active water leak, 139.

17-1, squad 17-21, second request. 354 Shore Drive, apartment number 5, across the Willow Street, for an active water leak. Station 17-1, squad 17-21, second request. 354 Shore Drive, apartment number 5, across the Willow Street, for an active water leak, 146.

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0: 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They're asking me to see if you got a rip and run email to your rip and run email for that call.
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on a vehicle accident car in the woods. For 21, State Route 18, mile marker 21 over 6. On a vehicle accident car in the woods, northbound, 341.

Data 421, your second alert. State Route 18, mile marker 21 over 6. Motor vehicle accident, car to the woods. 8421, your second alert. State Route 18, mile marker 21 over 6. Northbound. See the vehicle into the woods. 48.

1251 Chubbingbrook Road, Amazon Warehouse, in the break room on responses. 3621-1251 Chubbingbrook Road, Amazon Warehouse, in the break room on responses. 352.

22.1 degrees. 34 blocks across the West Front Street, apartment number 10, difficult to find. 22.21 degrees, 34 Broad Street, across the West Front Street, East Front Street, apartment 10.

22-21, Duty Courier, second alert, 34 Broad Street, apartment 10, respiratory. 22-21, Duty Courier, second alert, 34 Broad Street, West Front Street to East Front Street, apartment number 10, respiratory.

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to put his port? Robert Horizon. Does the 21 duty crew order to mutate court? 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

Mr. Eaker. 57 Schneider Court, Special Old Corleaf Avenue. Fall victim. 34 Mr. Eaker, number 57 Schindler Court, Special Old Corleaf Avenue. Fall victim. 425.

3457 Schindler Court, Russell Corley's Avenue. Assist EMS and removal of patient stuck in a bathroom. District 3457 Schindler Court, Russell Corley's Avenue. Assist EMS and removal of patient stuck in a bathroom. 040.

0: 6321 Duty Crew, 33 Aberdeen Road, the Tree Haven Apartments, apartment 3708, ball victim. 6321 Duty Crew, number 33 Aberdeen Road, the Tree Haven Apartments, 3708, ball victim in the bathroom, back injury, 448.
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0: 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EMS is still on scene. 3482 will be complete on 57 Schindler Court.
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3 Sydney Avenue, car number 4 to Long Branch Housing Authority, close to Grant Avenue and Randolph Street. 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Possible stroke. MedStar, Long Branch, number 3 Sydney Way, car number 4 to Long Branch Housing Authority, close to Grant Street and Randolph Court, possible stroke. 612.

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So call it the Brilliant. 83, 21, Mutual Aid, Neptune. 73 Broadway, across the New York Avenue. 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

2621, number 22 at Winfield Drive, crosses Sutton Drive, Shrub. 2621, 23 at Winfield Drive, crosses Sutton Drive and Craig Road, Shrub. 641.

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MedStar in Homeville, 5 Timberdale Drive, off Tricorn Court, General Payne after a fall. 7-5.

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Call victim. 5321, 29 Muncie Drive, off South Arlene Drive. Call victim. 7th.

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0: For the police, EMS is asking for you guys, the vehicle's down in the embankment. 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

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MedStar in Long Branch, 655 Westwood Avenue, off Hollywood Avenue, apartment 8 in the rear. 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

0: 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Area of the pool, possible brush fire. 28-3, second assignment, to the rear of 709 Montana Drive. Area of the pool, brush, 24.
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0: Sigmar fire in Marlboro to the rear of 709 Montana Drive, possible brush fire. Forest fire to the rear of 709 Montana Drive at Marlboro Township. Possible brush fire, 726.
1: 143 Norwood Lane, Patriot Lane to 1st Avenue. Lethargic. 21, 43 Norwood Lane, Patriot Lane to 1st Avenue. Lethargic. Caller requesting a light for sirens, 726.

8621 second alert, 43 Norwood Lane, off Patriot Lane, lethargy. 8621 second alert, 43 Norwood Lane, off Patriot Lane, lethargy, 736.

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2221 and District 22. Route 35 north of Clark Street, motor vehicle accident with arm injury. 2221 and District 22, Route 35 northbound at Clark Street, motor vehicle accident with an arm injury, 749.

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2221, second alert. 35 north of Clark Street, motor vehicle accident with arm injury. 2221, second alert. 35 north, bound to Clark Street. Motor vehicle accident with arm injury. 73.

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0: Scene number 21, Robertsville Road, the Malvis County Professional School. 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Station 15. Number 21, Robertsville Road. 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

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Difficulty breathing. 926.

Squad 1821. 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

0: 430.
1: 430.
0: Per the police, there's an alarm tech. There is an alarm tech on scene swapping out some of the heads that set that off.
1: Yeah, I had a feeling that. I'll be pulling up in about 30 seconds. You can have the district stand down.
0: Appreciate it. All district 39 units holding quarters at 942.

Whiting Avenue cross with 3rd and Timberline. Well, take a look at this. That's our 1552 Whiting Avenue cross with 3rd Avenue. Well, take a look at this. 944.

0: 430.
1: Okay, alarm's been reset. 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District will be clear.
0: East 12.

0: See how being caused by gas within the building. Gas company's gonna shut down the gas and ventilate the building, and afternoon classes will be canceled here through the COs.
1: Received gas leak in the building. Gas being shut down. Schools being closed. 9:49.

Lundberg, I'm mutilated. 18th Island Springs Road, across the West Pine Branch and Brooks Drive. All victim looks for. 3221, second call. Lundberg, I'm mutilated. 88th Island Springs Road, across the West Pine Branch. All victim looks for. 950.

Spencer and Wall, 3216 Sanskin Road, off Knowles Road. Unconscious, not breathing. MedStar and Wall, 3216 Sanskin Road, off Knowles Road. Unconscious, possibly not breathing. 10-0.

21, 136, is Fusion Center, Suite 1 Mike, Room 1, Tachycardia. It's 321, 136, I'm on the hematology in the infusion room. AFib. 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

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Rapid heart rate. 2621 16 Greenridge Drive off Brentwood Drive. 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

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Unresponsive, lost the CPR progress. 6321, a second call, 200 Forest Street, Peter Cooper Village, apartment 111. Unresponsive, possibly CPR progress.

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Driver slumped over the wheel. Bent, sorry, in Aberdeen. Bent Brackle Road and Juniper Place. 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

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Dehydration. 2671, two pending calls, 16 Green Ridge Drive, Cardiac, and 166 Colony Lane. Dehydration. 1019.

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1: 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It's going to be unrelated to the fire department response.
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1: Copy that, 269, I'll have command. And, 76, gonna try to get around the other way. There's too much equipment in the latest way.
2: 36, and again, coming with the normal ETA.

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1: Yeah, I just advised you it was a normal ETA.
0: All right, I copy. We'll be evacuating the residence 971 North Concourse.
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2: Mr. Second ambulance needed at 21 Bismarck Street, Tinton Falls. Mr. Tinton Falls, the second ambulance needed at 21 Bismarck Street to the lift assist. 1056.

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1: Mr. and Aberdeen 6 Joyce Street off Nathan Court. Testing. 700.

8321 1000 3rd Avenue, Palmetto Southern Kitchen. Heat exhaustion. 8321 1000 3rd Avenue, Palmetto Southern Kitchen. Heat exhaustion. 1101.

0: 21, 1075 Stevenson Avenue, the Beacon of Life. 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

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Pedestrian struck. 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

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Well,

0: 5 Meridian Way, Brandy Wentz, living room 317. Correct the bleed. 4521, 5 Meridian Way. 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

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Hit 321, 644 Cookman Avenue, Bond Street to Madison Avenue. 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

French. Brain Avenue and Ocean Avenue. Fall victim. MedStar in Long Branch. Brain Avenue and Ocean Avenue. Fall victim. 1127.

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Fall victim. 34 MS City Crew, 1308 6th Avenue, Ridge Avenue, number 35, a fall victim. 1143.

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Station 31-8-9, 71-1, 31 Chief Squad 31, 230 Half Mile Road, Lifetime Fitness, fire alarm, 1360.

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0: 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Lifetime Fitness, fire alarm. Station's 3189-711, second alert, 230, Half Mile Road, fire alarm.
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Sky Unit, I want. Yeah, we're all good here. I have the head. I'll wait for you to reset, but no equipment needed this time. Except for 9-0. Take a return. Thank you, guys.

321, Upper Freehold, 195 eastbound, on marker 11 over 4. Bus leaking fuel. 321-821, eastbound 195, 11 over 4. Vehicle leaking fuel. 1327.

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1: Do we know if it's east or westbound?
0: 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Thirty-one, eight, nine, or 71, one member on the air, or chief.

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in front of 801 Shrewsbury Avenue, Mavis Tire. Motor vehicle accident. 4521 in front of 801 Shrewsbury Avenue, Mavis Tire. Motor vehicle accident. 13-4.

3921, third alert. 2221 mutual aid into Hazlitt. 3140, Route 35, the McDonald's. Hip injury. 3921, third alert. 2221 mutual aid into Hazlitt. 3140, Route 35, the McDonald's. Hip injury. 1342.

0: motor vehicle accident, possibly two patients. MedStar, Cathedral Falls, in front of 800 Shrewsbury Avenue, Warshauer Electric. Motor vehicle accident, possible injury, precautionary for two patients. 3020.
1: Exterior facade collapse in the street. Companies will be investigating.
2: Exterior collapse in the street. Companies investigating. 1343.

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0: I have a mansard flash, a facade collapse in the middle of the road, a one-story commercial. About 250 by 50. 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
1: Middle of the row, one story, 150 by 250, power being secured, 1348. 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
0: All right, and primaries of the area of the collapse are negative.

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3921, two calls. 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

Altitude Cruise 634, Holy Corley, dial in the sewage authority. The operator control room, fire alarm. 34 Holy Corley, dial in the Neptune Township sewage authority, fire alarm, routine 21.

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1: All location investigating, 14 Court Street.

1521 Duty Crew, Hull Avenue and South Street. Elbow injury from a fall. 1521 Hull Avenue and South Street. Elbow injury from a fall. 1426.

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0: Jerseyville and south for a pedestrian motor vehicle accident, BOS, one patient.

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0: County, you can go ahead and drop my box for 684 Corey's Neck, please.
1: You said drop the box for 64 Old Corley's. What do you have there?
0: I got a rooftop of fire, possible extension dropping down to the first floor.
1: Receive rooftop fire dropping down to the first floor, 1435.
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1: Chief, they're doing work on this building, in your far right back building when you come in. 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Pretty high voltage in this building.
0: Receive. Anything else coming to you?

0: District 34, box has been transmitted, 831 from the ladder, District 36 red. 634 Old Corley's Avenue, Neptune Township, Sewage Authority, structure fire. District 34, box has been transmitted. 831, District 36 red. 634 Old Corley's Avenue, Neptune Township, Sewage Authority, structure fire, 1437.
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2 requested. Epton Township, 634 Old Corley's Avenue, the Epton Township Sewage Authority. A structure fire. Map 2 requested. 634 Old Corley's Avenue in Epton Township, the Epton Township Sewage Authority. A structure fire, 1447.

lethargic. 8421-40 Federal Key off Morrisfield Pass, lethargic. 1449.

0: an unknown medical. MedStar, Lloyd Road, the overpass over the parkway, an unknown medical, 1449.
1: Usually fires knocked down on the roof. 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

0: 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Alarm's been silenced and reset and normal. 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

0: 31 EMS duty crew, 115 Leonardville Road at the Easy Quick Market. 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
1: Flight 368, 4375 responding.

Wall Township, 1919-035, the Atlantic Urgent Air, 63-year-old female cardiac. 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
1: I did not tone out Mammoth Beach for this. 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It was a nature change, so it didn't populate.
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0: 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Charlie side, I'll open up the back door. 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

0: 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It's an overheat in the kiln room.
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4321, Sandy Hook, Gunnison Beach, general weakness. 4321, Sandy Hook, Gunnison Beach, general weakness. 1553.

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2: One 1003rd Avenue, Robinson Tower Apartments, across the Langford Street, general fire alarm. 831, 103rd Avenue, Robinson Tower Apartments, across the Langford Street, general fire alarm, 1556.

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0: 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Fire resistant. Nothing shown from the exterior. 68 will be 3rd Avenue Command. Investigating fire alarm.
1: 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Fire resistant. Nothing showing out. Investigating US Command 1557.

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Good day, I see David 35 in the Middlebrook Shopping Plaza, if you know what that means. Good start in Ocean Township, 1502 State Route 35 at the Middlebrook Shopping Plaza. 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
0: PD made entry at 1119 Monroe Ave. They are requesting to keep EMS rolling.
1: Well, I received. You copy that. 8390, you can take it. 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

on 1183 Main Street in Hurley across the 4th Avenue. The power's on fire in the back parking lot. 831 1183 Main Street in Hurley across the 4th Avenue. Power's on fire in the back parking lot. 614.

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1: You can show 8368 on location. We have multiple pallets on fire against the buildings.
0: Multiple pallets on fire against the building, 1617.
1: Yeah, come in, 90. You've got to respond as well. Joe, back

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0: Hit me with a flusher recall. Make sure my covers are in place. Yeah, flusher recall for 83-1 members.
1: Box and partial recall received.
2: 83 Chief Long Range, we're coming down ocean. Have a seat.
0: I receive. You can pull, if you pull right in front of the building, you'll see the fire's in the rear, pretty much knocked down now. We're just checking for extension inside.

83, box alarm, 1183 Main Street at Hurley, cross of 4th Avenue. District 83, box alarm, 1183 Main Street at Hurley, cross of 4th Avenue, 1624.

0: 3221 Stagecoach Road and Clarksburg Road. They also have their cell spike. 3221 Stagecoach Road and Clarksburg Road. They also have their cell spike. 1525.
1: And entry into the building. Check for extension on the third floor. Extension is negative at this time. Fire is probable hold.
2: Page 368, Multiple Palace on fire. Bravo Charlie Corner is extinguished. Negative extension on the third floor, 16.5.
1: Yeah, you can cancel the incoming units. Just keep 83 in place. Well, you can cancel the box.
2: Receive. 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
1: 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So we're just popping up now.
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0: Chief, just be advised, we have a crew four with our engine, a crew with an engine from Bradley Beach, a truck from Ocean Grove, and then EMS from Neptune on cover at the firehouse.
1: Just bring a crew down here and help us clean up over here. To 83-1 members. They can stay there. Should only be about 10 minutes.
0: Appreciate it. We'll send the guys will be up here. Probably more coming. There was a significant delay in our recall.
1: I appreciate it. Yeah, just send them here. Whoever you have now, just send them.

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26212, 171 Millhurst Road, cross of Iron Ore Road, CO alarm. 26212, 171 Millhurst Road, cross of Iron Ore Road, CO alarm. 1546.

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0: 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We advised to cancel. 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

Squad 1821, the number 8 Cottonwood, 82-year-old female fall victim, unknown injuries. Squad 1821, 8 Cottonwood, 82-year-old female fall victim, unknown injuries, 1653.

0: 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Where was you canceled?
1: Affirm. 1230 is out there. Advised it was dead batteries and attempt to cancel.
0: Receipt.

0: 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Notify Jason Green, I'll get a smoke and primary at the top of the pole.
1: Receive smoking on top of the pole, 1656.
2: Fire 37-27 to respond.
1: 37-27 to respond, 1656.
0: Pete, take Lincoln Techo to Grassmere. We're right on the corner of Grassmere and Logan.
3: Thirty-seven two nine eight in service.

0: I was advised I'm being called by you guys.
1: Confirm. AD's asking if a resident's on location there.
0: Could you repeat that, please?
1: The police department's inquiring if a resident is also on location there.
0: Yeah, affirmative, County. It's my residence. I was changing the batteries in the ADT system, and for some reason, they called the fire department, and I radioed it was not needed.
1: Perfect. Thank you. I apologize.

of Township, 3024 Hurley Pond Road, Crossett, New Jersey, and has 15-year-old female abdominal back pain. MedStar into Wall Township, 3024 Hurley Pond Road, Crossett, New Jersey, have 15-year-old female abdominal and back pain. 17.

0: 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Already left.
1: Gotcha, receiving it.

1 Valley Plains Cross at Deer Street, 74-year-old female, altered mental. 3921 General 1 Valley Plains Cross at Deer Street, 79-year-old female, altered mental, 1712.

5 US 9.5 feet. We have an altered, 60 ping, altered vessel. 15710, 43.5 US 9.5 feet. 60 year old female, altered vessel. 17 meters.

8221 mutual aid requested out of county into Mercer for one Van Nostrand Court. 81-year-old female fall victim, unknown injuries. 8221 mutual aid out of county into Mercer. One Van Nostrand Court. 81-year-old female fall victim, unknown injuries. 1719.

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72, second alert, 235 North and Allaire Avenue for a motor vehicle accident. 372, second alert, 335 North and Allaire Avenue, motor vehicle accident with injury, 1728.

Hudson Claw in Ocean Township, 811 North Park Ave, 7-Eleven, Peter Mail, overheating, vomiting. MedStar, second call on the Ocean Township, 811 West Park Ave, 7-Eleven, 2-year-old male, overheating and vomiting, 1736.

0: 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We'll get back to you with the rest.
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182-21-139 County Road 526, cross of Allentown Lakewood Road, for smoke in the area. 82-1, 82-21-139 County Road 526, cross of Allentown Lakewood Road, smoke in the area, 1749.

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Second call, 1602, Sniper 35, Greenleaf Pet Store, across the Beale Road for extinguished electrical fire. 371, 1602, Sniper 35, Greenleaf Pet Resort, across the Beale Road for an extinguished electrical fire, 1753.

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District 25, 1035 Ocean Avenue, Ocean Beach Club, for a fire alarm, second floor stairway, 1755.

0: 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I have another call reporting mulch is on fire in front of the store. 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I know you're en route.
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0: 18, Indian Creek Road and Holland Road for wire sparking. District 18, Indian Creek Road and Holland Road, wire sparking, 1757.
1: 7.

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3: 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I'll be in the mail for Luffy Spike.
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4: 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I'll be in the mail for Luffy Spike.
1: All right. 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

1, 3rd Alert, 2321 Mutual Aid to Shrewsbury, 89 Avenue at the Commons Complete Care, room 215, 78-year-old female respiratory, 4521 3rd Alert, 2321 First Mutual Aid into Shrewsbury, 89 Avenue at the Commons Complete Care, room 215, 78-year-old female respiratory, 1810.

contacted Sharon Station Road, Herbert Road, for wires down. 821, 821, Sharon Station Road and Herbert Road for wires down, 1813.

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1: Definitely.

8 Sunset Avenue, Cross of Crown Place, for wires down. District 29, 8 Sunset Avenue, Cross of Crown Place, for wires down, 1826.

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1: I'm on location, Sharon Station Road. I have a tree that took down the primaries. I'm going to copy a pull number.
0: Go ahead, boy.
1: Julia Charlie, 1915, Upper Freehold. Avitus, Jersey Central, they have two primaries down, and we'll be shutting the road down.

0: Yeah, I'm shutting down the road, 1829.
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